0: job.
1: Okay.
0: And that changed the way they then used into the products on the platform.
1: Uh-huh.
0: Learning and development, education, upskilling,
1: uh-huh.
0: then became the focus on products on the platform as well.
1: Uh-huh.
0: And then they also sold differently into Japan. Because uh-huh. in Japan, in the very beginning, the perception of going onto the platform uh-huh. was still hiring.
1: Yeah.
0: So they couldn't get people from mid-management
1: uh-huh.
0: on the platform. So they focused on getting the top executives on the platform.
1: Uh-huh.
0: They gave the permission structure to get middle management onto the platform as well.
1: Uh-huh.
0: So it changed their go-to-market for the Japanese market because the context of the culture was so different.
1: Yeah. And let's focus on the Chinese market. So
0: sure.
1: how do you see the trends of the Chinese enterprises
0: right.
1: going global in recent years?
0: Yeah, so first of all, Mel, I want to say I am not an expert on China at all.
1: Mm-hmm.
0: But I think like one of the big challenges oftentimes with the Chinese market is that it's such a big market,
1: mm-hmm.
0: right? So you naturally will build your business for the Chinese market. And so when they then start to expand, they built very much a Chinese architected organization.
1: Mm-hmm.
0: And so then expanding internationally can be a little bit difficult because of the culture and also the organizational structure as well as a company.
1: Mm-hmm.
0: They come in with their own assumptions. And those entrepreneurs that fail
1: mm-hmm.
0: are those entrepreneurs who doesn't adapt. Right? So it's also adapting yourself. And so...

0: 21st century is of all of Asia rising.
1: The government has to take a long view of what the world will need.
2: We're in an era where the ground is shifting.
3: 两说在观点之间看见真实。